wandering across the stars to save the universe from the monster minds. Jace searches for his father to unite the magic root and lead his lightning league to victory over the changing form of Saw Boss. On the sides of good or evil, wheeled warriors explode into battle. Lightning strikes.

0: Statler?
1: Yeah, what?
0: Is that it?
1: Yes, it's over. How'd you like it?
0: I don't know. I slept through the whole thing.
1: Well, you didn't miss much.
2: Radio Animati. Andammo al cinema.

cleaned up the country, the old Wild West country. He made law and order prevail, and none can deny it, the legend of